got a lot of sharks out there trying to take a bite of something. What's hot? A lot of chameleons out there trying to change up anytime something new comes along. Everybody wants a bite. Don't happen overnight.

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That's when I started to hallucinate, trying to touch the surface and recuperate. You should have seen the look on my face when I was losing my faith. Y'all got me feeling hesitation, embarrassment. I might be the last generation, the grandparents. I know that I've been fortunate for all the

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Unique, that's what you are. Stilettos kicking vintage crystal off the bar. Category, bad bitch. I'm

We dress a certain way. We walk a certain way. We talk a certain way. We paint a certain way. We make love a certain way. You know, all of these things we do in a

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This episode is brought to you by Radio Campus Pirates, one student radio in the nation's capital, and part of the radio network. During the chargeable flight, my friend becomes dark moon, passing through all kinds of suburbs and neighborhoods. The god of the show is embedded in a very special, protege his brand

Did you ever hear of sorrel and borage in a pop song? According to singer Juliette Bailey, those are just two herbaceous plants you could find in a grandmother's vegetable patch, or potager in French. The pop jazz trio self-released their debut EP, Bouture, last October, and herbal references abound like daisies in a garden. Its title translates to a cutting, as in an offspring of a flower that blooms on its own. Much like it, potagers, whose members have worked as market gardeners in the past, seem to spring from the city's markets onto Paris' pop scene with an environmental and poetic sensibility comparable to 70s eco-folk greats Areski and Catherine Ribeiro. Here's Plastic Fantastique, followed by Monstereur,

0: Rebellious and unclassifiable, Paris Banlieue burst onto the French musical scene with Gueuserie, a record that turned them into rock and roll's next big promise. 5 years later, the French-Spanish trio release a new album, Dans des Lieux, that is more acoustic punk-pop vignettes ranging from 7 seconds to 4 minutes. To be honest, the term rock and roll is too laden with heavy, encyclopedic male poser energy to do Paris Banlieue justice. Part 18th century peasant life, part 1960s folk rock power, part 21st century language, but all DIY energy clad in no-fucks-given song structures. For La Souterraine, the trio played a live session in our studio last December. Here's Verde Garcia Lorca, Les Viennoiseries and Sycomore.
1: Allons-y!

My Dogs a Bear take their name, as well as musical cues, from Sonic Youth's No Wave era. Active since the late 1910s on the underground circuit of the greater Paris region, the Montreuil-based trio have released their first full-length album, Deep Fried Bitches, in January 2026. On its 7 tracks, they reflect on domestic and industrial violence, existential anguish, and escapism. Sonically, it's all murky guitars, rolling bass, drums right out of a New York basement circa 1985, and some saxophone bits that John Lurie would be fond of. You just listened to Yes. Next up is a live solo rendition of Warm and Soft by guitarist and singer Morgane A, recorded in our studio for La Matinale de 19h.

Nino is a quartet hailing from Chaville, a small city lodged between Versailles and the rich French suburb of Boulogne-Billancourt. Exploring the frontiers between jazz, free improv, and electronic music, they have recently been selected as one of the four groups accompanied by Jazz Migration, a nationwide support program by France's prime jazz network, AGC. Its members have been trained at the prestigious Conservatoire National Supérieur de Musique et de Danse de Paris, or CNSMDP. They are part of a new generation of French electronic jazz, inspired by cinematic and narrative music. Curious to hear what electronic music without computers sounds like? Here's Rouge, Bleu, and Jaune from the compilation Jazz Migration, Volume 12.

This has been Independent Radio Exchange, brought to you by Radio Campus Paris and the Radio Campus France network. To let you off the hook in a soothing manner, we will close off the show with a new release by Ausgang 256, that's Ausgang 256. It's called Lullaby Drone, a lost track that has resurfaced late last year and is the first digital single on the band's Planisphère label. Carried by Hugo Samper's evocative vocals, the song unfolds a timeless narrative reflecting the uncertainties of contemporary youth, finding one's place, building a life, and confronting geopolitical tensions and ecological urgencies. Musically, Ausgang 256 craft a bittersweet trance built on hypnotic repetition and psychedelic drones in the vein of Sonic Boom, Broadcast, and Cheval Sombre. A persistent guitar arpeggio, heartbeat-like drums, and nostalgic vocals shape a modern lullaby, suspended between quiet anxiety and contemplative calm. This episode of Independent Radio Exchange has been produced by Philippe Fischer. Sound engineering for the Paris Banlieue session by Marie-Lou Martin-Rastoul, for the My Dog's a Bear session by Joey Fantomas. Goodbye from Paris, enjoy the lullaby's drone.

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0: 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That's how you do it.

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